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19: 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It's in Hayward, West 92. The Hesperian on-ramp closed after a nasty solo wreck and fire off to the shoulder. Getting across the San Mateo Bridge, actually not bad though. 11 minutes from 880 to 101. West on 84 in the Dumbarton, 10 minutes from 880 to 101. On the peninsula, West 92 before Skyline. Sounds like some roadkill where a vehicle overturned off the roadway. 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I'm Jeff Knox on Bay Country.
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13: Traffic largely looking good this morning. This report powered by the National Highway Traffic Safety Administration. And we had an earlier issue on the approach to the San Mateo Bridge clear up. Now the drive from Hayward to San Mateo, just 11 minutes. Same for the Dumbarton Bridge on West 84 from 880 to 101. North 101, Morgan Hill to San Jose, 23 minutes. San Jose to Mountain View in 11. Mountain View to Menlo Park, 7 minutes. Clear on North 880 in San Jose. You think a ticket for not wearing your seatbelt is the worst that could happen until you get in a crash. Suddenly, a ticket doesn't seem so bad. Click it or ticket. 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
17: All in South San Jose on North 101. 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This was in the right lane at last check. North 101 right before the 85 connector in South San Jose. North on 85 from South San Jose to Mountain View. 19 minutes. North 101 Morgan Hill to San Jose. 23 minutes. 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
0: 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Settle in. 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

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Actually, all NFL fans. The 2026-27 schedule comes out this Thursday. Let's go. 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
9: Couple crashes off 880 southbound. 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Southbound 880 near Whipple Road. We had a crash in the right lane with a semi-truck carrying lumber. Another vehicle involved. South 880 around Winton Avenue. Reports of a crash in the third lane from the left. At last check, South 880 from San Lorenzo down to Milpitas was clocking in at around 29 minutes. And North 101, not bad. Morgan Hill to San Jose, 24 minutes. 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

live in San Jose and work in Menlo Park. Yeah, that commute hurts. Good thing you've got Danny Miller with nonstop country to keep you going. Bay Country.

thought you missed out on this last week. I did too, but we have more tickets to give away. Miranda Lambert at California Salinas Rodeo's big week kickoff concert with Miranda and Dylan, July 11th. Your winning word is concert. C-O-N-C-E-R-T. 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
3: San Leandro, South 880. Another crash, Hayward, South 880. This report powered by Lowe's starting in San Leandro. It's South 880 after 238. Four cars last seen in the two middle lanes. Your stop and go from Marina Boulevard. And then a semi-truck crash moved to the shoulder, South 880 at Whipple. Still heavy from 92. 34 minutes from San Lorenzo to Milpitas on southbound 880. Northbound 101 still filling in. Morgan Hill, Tenet to Dunn. Morgan Hill to San Jose, 27 minutes. 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

So who is it going to be, the number one Earthquakes or the number two Vancouver Whitecaps? Well, they faced off Saturday at PayPal Park. They played to a draw, and it was an exciting game. Sold-out crowd. Quakes still on top. They're back home this Saturday night. A cold beer.

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0: long Mother's Day weekend here in the Bay Area. Hope you took care of Mom. Now this is why dads always get spoiled. Everybody goes, oh, shoot, I forgot about Mother's Day. Now you've got about four, maybe just about 5 weeks to plan for Father's Day. Hey, I'm Danny Miller. I've got some great Niner news coming up here in just about 6 minutes.
1: So pretty when the makeup on. You should hear her talking to her mama on the phone. I love it when she

0: Whether you love it, and most of us hate it, we're right back at it. The Bay Area commute on a Monday morning. But some good news, Niner fans, actually all NFL fans. The 26-27 schedule comes out this Thursday.
1: Who knows, I got a time. And there's a few in here tonight. Well, I learned my lesson too many times. Blows like you.

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17: 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We've also been looking at this debris in San Jose. It's garbage in the two left lanes of North 101 before 880. Morgan Hill to San Jose, 31 minutes. San Jose to Mountain View, 14 minutes. And again, westbound on 84 over the Dumbarton, it is about 12 minutes from 880 to 101, 19 minutes over the San Mateo Bridge. 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

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London, Paris, paradise. But ain't got much memory. Other scenes come to think I missed them all. And damn,

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That sunset, cliffs by the sea, and the night rolled in. And you still talk about that moon that I can't recall, but God, I saw.

0: zone. Oh, we were talking about this all weekend long. Morgan Wallen, one of the best concerts to ever come to Levi's Stadium. Well, definitely in the top five. But how about in Philly? Yeah, you get to go see Morgan and Ella Langley in Philly. I'll have your winning word in 6 minutes.
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0: 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Text me stage to 408-538-5229. And you'll be in the running for that trip for two to Philly, including flights, hotel, two tickets to see Morgan and Ella. Morgan Wallen and Ella Langley, just by texting me STAGE, STAGE, right now to 408-538-KBAY. Let's go.
1: Let's go, girls.

We're not letting you miss out on this one. Morgan Wallen and Ella Langley in Philly. If you missed your winning word this hour, it's okay. We have it coming up again. Tony Michaels at 12:30 in the Bay Cafe, and then with Emily Harlan this afternoon on your way home, right around 4:30.

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14: Issues San Jose, North 280. 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It's tire tread in the right lane, North 280 around Bird Avenue. Still at drive on northbound 280 from San Jose to Cupertino, 23 minutes. Palo Alto, there was something in the right lane, a southbound 101 around Embarcadero Road. Still traffic flowing pretty well. North on 101, Morgan Hill to San Jose, 36 minutes. San Jose to Mountain View in 18, Mountain View to Menlo Park, 9 minutes. 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

0: All right, block off your calendar June 12th through the 14th. We're leaving the Bay Area not too far away, the Sonoma County Fairgrounds, for the Country Summer Music Festival with Keith Urban, Cole Swindell, Nate Smith, and more. 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
1: I knew I'd see her around. 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
0: 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Welcome to Bay Country.

great Mother's Day all over the Bay Area yesterday. So many sporting events going on. The Valkyries played last night. We had Bay FC and the San Jose Giants playing yesterday. I'm sorry, I should say the defending champion San Jose Giants. And before you head out to see our San Jose Giants, we've got your four packs, kbaycountry.com.

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17: Got that crash over the San Mateo Bridge to report. This traffic report, powered by Summit Racing Equipment, a multi-car crash. Happy to report, cleared from the left lane of West 92 before the east end of the San Mateo Bridge. Still heavy from 880, about a half an hour from Hayward across to San Mateo. Take the Dumbarton if you can. 17 minutes west on 84 from 880 to 101. Meanwhile, Sanol grade crash on South 680 before Andrade moved to the right shoulder. South 680 still a little heavy from Koopman Road, 21 minutes from Castlewood to South Mission Boulevard. 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

right, you missed out on Stagecoach, but that's okay. There's another three-day festival coming. It's the Country Summer Music Festival out of the Sonoma County Fairgrounds. I don't want you missing out on this one. June 12th through the 14th. I have your winning word to get your three-day passes coming up in

Danny Miller in the morning. Because the Bay deserves better than hitting snooze 3 times and pretending that's cardio. This is Bay Country.

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7: Box truck having trouble on the peninsula, South 101. 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It's southbound 101 as you get near Poplar Avenue in San Mateo. A box truck last seen in the second lane from the left. It might be affecting the third lane from the left as well. Drive times are not too bad, all things considered. In the commute direction, northbound 101, Morgan Hill to San Jose, 35 minutes. San Jose to Mountain View in 17. North 85, south San Jose to Mountain View, 39 minutes. 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San Mateo Bridge crash cleared up, West 92, 24 minutes from 880 to 101. 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

Well, first, Levi's Stadium hosted the Super Bowl this year, and now we're getting ready for the World Cup. Yeah, can you believe it? The World Cup rapidly approaching. Fans are picking France to win it all, but AI has a different opinion. Microsoft Copilot. Should I even be saying this if you're going to bet? All right, they like Spain. We'll find out, though. It's coming right here to the Bay Area.

Area Monday morning commute. Just a few more minutes. Carpool lane opens up. Hey, I'm Danny Miller. There was so much going on over the weekend here in the Bay Area. I didn't even have time to. This is just coming across right now. I'm seeing that. Wait, there are UFOs? What's even happening here? The photos that the Pentagon released are at war.gov/UFO. What is happening?

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1: Did you see Morgan Wallen when he was here at Levi's Stadium? Two big shows. Well, if you missed it, or even if you did see him, let's get you to see Morgan and Ella. 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

Well, this is what we've been waiting for all morning long. The carpool lanes are finally open. Let's go. Let's get moving here on our Monday. Good morning. I'm Danny Miller, and the news Niner fans have been waiting for. We already know who we're playing at home and on the road, but I'll tell you, big news about the schedule coming up here in 7 minutes.

love that new one from Ella Langley and Morgan Wallen. And you get to see him in Philly. It's the Morgan Wallen Philly Flyaway. We're doing it all week long. Your next winning word is coming up at 12:30 with Tony. 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You ready for this? The NFL schedule drops Thursday. After

Hope you got some good family time over the weekend. Hey, I'm Danny Miller. I stopped by my parents' house on Saturday. Check in on Lou and Dorothy Miller, and they were so excited about the Earthquakes in the Vancouver game on Saturday. Number one playing number two. Well, they played to a draw. Quakes are still at the top of the table. They're back home at PayPal Park this Saturday night.

All right, let's get this all out in the open. The rumors are true. Bay Country is sending you to the Sonoma County Fairgrounds in June. Yeah, the Country Summer Music Festival. The three-day festival with Keith Urban, Cole Swindell, Co Wetzel, and Nate Smith, and more. Emily has your three-day passes coming up this afternoon at 5:30.

don't think there's a hotter song out there this year than that one. Ella Langley, somebody asked her the other day about her bangs, and if she minded that people called her Ella Bangley, and she goes, I'm gonna have to think about that one. I'll get back to you. How about Ella and Morgan in Philly? Only Bay Country is flying you there. Tony Michaels has another winning word at 12:30 today.

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16: Some brake lights on South 880 in Fremont. Is this report powered by AutoZone? Get in the zone. The South 880 ride from San Lorenzo to Milpitas, 36 minutes. Had that wreck clear to the shoulder before Fremont Boulevard South. South 880 stop and go from Thornton Avenue, about a 15-minute delay. North on 87, your slow and go from Capital Expressway to Lelong Street. It's 8 minutes just from 85 to 280. And then north on 101, Morgan Hill to San Jose, just 23 minutes, but San Jose to Mountain View in 14. 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

whole album dropped on Friday. Love that one from Kacey Musgraves, Loneliest Girl. And of course, she'll be here in the Bay Area in October. So many big things happening here on Bay Country. Can't stand it. Oh, like Disneyland for the 70th celebration. Your tickets are on our Instagram. 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
12: Still some slowing out of Redwood City on South 101 and heavy in Fremont, southbound 880. 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Those South 880 brake lights from around Thornton to Fremont Boulevard South where a crash cleared up. Still 36 minutes from San Lorenzo to Milpitas, a 15-minute delay. We're seeing something similar on South 101 out of Redwood City as you're heavy as you approach the Whipple Avenue exit on out to Marsh Road in Menlo Park. Northbound 101, not bad at all. Morgan Hill to San Jose, 25 minutes. San Jose to Mountain View in 13. 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

0: 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You hang with me. Details in 10 minutes.
1: 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I don't

Yes, you can see her right there on our flyaway. How'd you love to see Morgan Wallen and Ella Langley in concert? 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My next one will come up on the Bay Country Cafe at 12:30. 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

Once again, you're into the Monday grind. You check the inbox. As we do every Monday, we say, yeah, we'll go ahead and get to that like on Thursday. I'm Tony Michaels. Big congrats going out to Riley Green. He's been announced as the new coach for season 30 of The Voice, joining vets Kelly Clarkson and Adam Levine. It's his latest. You showed

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15: 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Starting in the Fremont area where we had a jackknifed Big Rig. It looks to have been cleared up now. South 680 is an old grade. The drive now from Castlewood to South Mission Boulevard, just 13 minutes. Let's go to the San Mateo where a car was on fire. South 101 near Poplar Avenue. Not clear if it's blocking a lane. It appears to be off to the shoulder at the moment, but emergency crews responding may take up a lane soon. 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

Once again, what was it last week? Another great show out at the Mountain Winery. Scotty McCreery was out there. Another great show happens August 21st. Tucker Wetmore and his brunette tour will be there. You can register to win tickets. Our website. Good luck.

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1: You gotta love how the song came about. Kane Brown was sitting with some buddies on his porch in Texas. 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It's a song for his wife,

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6: Bus fire in San Mateo, South 101 is blocked, at least partially. This report powered by Progressive Insurance. The two right lanes closed by fire crews. South 101 before Poplar stopped up from Millbrae Avenue. Meanwhile, something in the road and Campbell. It's a large metal tub in the left lane of South 17 before Camden Avenue. Still 6 minutes from 280 to Los Gatos. In Sunnyvale, the South 101 connector to East 237 shut down till 4 for tree work. 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

0: I get asked the question occasionally. 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
13: Three-car wreck, San Jose, South 280. Then we had that double-decker bus on fire, San Mateo. This report powered by the KFC $10 Bucket of the Day deal. San Jose, South 280, a three-car wreck before 7th Street. One car in the third lane from the left, stop and go from 87. Then an San Mateo, South 101 before Poplar, a double-decker bus on fire. The two right lanes have been closed. They're working to get those back open. South 101's been stop and go from Millbrae Avenue, seeing delays of about 16 minutes. And the South 101 connector to East 237 shut down till 4. 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

Now, when we send you to Philly for the flyaway to check out Morgan Wallen and Ella Langley, you got to do me. You got to grab yourself a Philly cheesesteak. 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The next code word for the Morgan flyaway is coming up on the Big Country Cafe lunchtime, 12:30.

Lunch is served. Grab a seat. Bay Country Cafe. How you do it? I'm Tony Michaels. On the menu, Tim McGraw, Brandon Lay coming up for you. Luke Combs on the way. Thomas Rhett, Megan Maroney. Here's Chris Young, Bay Country Cafe.

good stuff happening for Chase Matthew. It's the Bay Country Cafe. His previous song, Darlin', wow, launched his career into the mainstream, over 150 million streams. It's on to his latest. He'll be in concert August 14th with Jason Aldean in Sacramento. It's called Holding It Down.

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1: Some big backups in San Mateo. Bay Country traffic is powered by Lowe's. It's a double-decker bus that's on fire southbound on Weatherwind before Poplar. Two right lanes are blocked off. They're mopping this up, but that's why you're backed up from about Millbrae Avenue. San Jose, it's one crash. It's off to the shoulder of South 280 before 7. That just slow from 87, but northbound 87 impacted as well. That's backed up on the ramp to southbound 280. Memorial Day savings are on at Lowe's. 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

0: Bay Country Cafe, and when we send you to Philly to check out Morgan Wallen, two of the cheesesteak places you got to go. Pat's King of Steaks and also Geno Steaks. Morgan Wallen, fly away to Philly. That code word's coming up in 10 minutes.
1: Take a left here, boy. 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

Morgan Wallen, Philly Flyaway, your code word. Are you ready? 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Once again, the word is case.

just in case you missed the Morgan Wallen Philly Flyaway code word, don't forget Emily's going to have another one for you in the 4 o'clock hour. And we'd love to send you to Philly teaming up with, well, these two are going to be there. That's why we're sending you. It's Morgan Wallen, Ella Langley's called I Can't Love You Anymore.

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14: Some backups in San Mateo. Either Bay Country traffic is powered by Allstate. That was a double-decker bus that was on fire. 101 southbound before Poplar. Fire's out, but the two right lanes are blocked off. They needed a heavy-duty tow truck. So it does have yourself from Broadway, Burlingame. Again, that's 101 southbound before Poplar. The right lanes are blocked. Also in San Jose, better news. That one crashed south 280 at first. That's off the shoulder. Final clearing stages. Still has a slow, though, from 87. Watch out at the Bay Bridge. 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I'm Valerie Grant on Bay Country.
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Now, have you ever heard the live version on that? I think on Spotify, you can go ahead and download it. Next thing you know, I think he's live in Louisiana. Jordan Davis, looking forward, brother. Out at Boots and Brews. Tony Bay Country Cafe, Jason Aldean, latest Don't Tell on Me.

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Boy, Danny and Emily, both for the win. Wow, they do it in the 8 o'clock and 5 o'clock hour, 3-day passes to Country Summer Music Fest in Santa Rosa, June 12th through the 14th. 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

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And yes, if more tickets become available, the show is sold out. 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

0: Bay Country presents Casey Musgraves and the Middle of Nowhere Tour, October 23rd at Oakland Arena. 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
15: 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That double-decker fire, weather went southbound before Poplar, finally cleared. All lanes have been reopened. The wreck in San Jose affecting southbound 280, that is still there at first, but it's on the shoulder. That's if you slow from 87, though. San Jose, northbound 880, that's going to bunch up as you travel between 280 and 101. And some delays, minor ones, as you leave Milpitas, north 880, from 237 into San Lorenzo. 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
1: ACM Award Show this coming Sunday in Vegas. Good luck going out to Ella Langley. 7 nominations. I think she's going to grab about 2 or 3. It includes Female Artist of the Year. It's really just right now. This call.

Got to write a little note here. It's our Monday Midday. How you doing? I'm Tony Michaels. Get a hold of Danny for Salinas Rodeo pre-kickoff party featuring Miranda Lambert. He's got Miranda Dillon Scott tickets for you every morning at 6:30.

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2: Some crowding at the Bay Bridge. Hey there, Bay County traffic is powered by Mothers Against Drunk Driving. They're doing that painting work on a lower deck again today. That's eastbound 80 at the center anchorage. Left lane shut down just till 2, but that's why 101 northbound bunches up already between Cesar Chavez onto the eastbound skyway. San Jose, some delays traveling southbound 880 as you travel between 101 and 280. Now, Sunnyvale doing some tree trimming, so they had to shut down the southbound 101 connector to eastbound 237. They'll get it reopened by 4. 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

0: Yes, I know you'd love to open up for that guy, Jordan Davis, for you right there. All have been submitted. The top six, we're going to put those on beginning this Sunday, the 17th, and you're going to vote on them, Boots and Brews.
1: 40 HP Johnson on a flat bottom metal boat. Coke cans and BB guns, barbed wire and old fence posts.

0: Riley Green, heck of an athlete, no doubt about that. Played his college football out of Jacksonville State, was his starting quarterback. If you ever talked to him, his favorite team by far, Dallas Cowboys. If you're interested what the Niners are going to be doing this year, where they're off to the NFL schedule, that's going to be announced this Thursday.
1: If you showed up, I wouldn't let you in.

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1: Bit of crowded drive at the Bay Bridge. Brand new crash coming in, too. 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Heading out towards the lower deck, 101 northbound. Going to slow down from Hospital Curve onto the eastbound Skyway. Do have a crash eastbound 80 just after Treasure Island that is being cleared, but very slow through that stretch. The upper deck wide open. Nice, easy drive in San Francisco. You're going to find some delays in Sunnyvale. They shut down the southbound 101 connector to eastbound 237 until 4. Just doing some tree trimming out there. If you have questions about youth or high school sports, Positive Coaching Alliance can help. 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

Women definitely dominated the ACM nominations. Megan with 9. 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That's Beautiful Things. 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

0: Barrett. 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
12: Starting to crowd up in Santa Clara. Hi there, Bay Country traffic is powered by TruGreen. Weather went southbound, not too bad, but from Great America Parkway, crowds up to 87. You'll tap on the brakes again from 880 out towards Oakland Road.

0: Now in Sunnyvale, the southbound Weatherwind connector to eastbound 237 has been shut down until 4. Doing some tree trimming out there. Lower deck of the Bay Bridge, Weatherwind northbound heavy from Cesar Chavez. The crash eastbound 80 at the center anchorage has been cleared. 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

thought it was a cool thing just to hang out. That's what it's all about. We just kind of hang out, keep the good vibes going. We'll chat tomorrow morning at 10 o'clock. Emily is up next 4 o'clock hour. She's got your Knicks Morgan Philly flyaway word. 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As always, be safe.

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That was the latest from Morgan Wallen. Don't we on Bay Country. Hey, it's Emily. You know what? Is this song right here, Wagon Wheel by Darius Rucker, do you think this is the most covered song in country music or maybe ever? Anytime I'm at like a bar and a band is playing, you always

Start a drive as you leave Milpitas. Hey there, Bay Country traffic is powered by True Green. So we took a look at your drive on North 880. It's a 35-minute drive time into San Lorenzo, almost a 15-minute delay. Does bunch up as you leave Santa Clara on 101 southbound. The drive into San Jose out to Oakland Road. Some slow traffic through that stretch. Lower deck of the Bay Bridge, we had a crash on the span itself. That's being cleared, but that's by 101 northbound. So slow from Taylor Chalmers. 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I'm Valerie Grant on Bay Country.

Speaking of hotels, can we agree that hotel bars should be open 24 hours? I mean, why would they not be? I was in Vegas a couple weeks ago, and the hotel bar closed at 11:30 p.m. in Las Vegas. Like,

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0: 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I learned it the hard way. I'm going to tell you what that is right after Jordan Davis.
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I did that one year. It gets really hot in Morgan Hill, okay? And then trying to go to the bathroom, and then it was like Ross in

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8: 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Hey there, Bay Country traffic is powered by the Crohn's and Colitis Foundation. Two cars collided North 85. It's right before De Anza Boulevard, being pushed off the shoulder. Now delays leaving Cupertino on southbound 280 to 25-minute drive into San Jose. The drive into San Jose is definitely filling in. 101 southbound, leaving Sunnyvale from Lawrence Expressway, at least in pockets out towards Oakland Road. Lower deck of the Bay Bridge, 101 northbound, that is tapped from Cesar Chavez. And also some delays at a downtown Oakland on South 880, 15-minute drive into San Lorenzo. The Crohn's and Colitis Foundation has been at the forefront of inflammatory bowel disease research and care for over 50 years. 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

Be Her by Ella Langley on Bay Country. Hey, it's Emily. This still blows my mind. You know who co-wrote that song for Ella Langley? 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I'm just going to tell you, okay? Hardy co-wrote that song for Ella Langley. I would have never in a million years guessed that.

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If you're heading out of San Lorenzo on South 880, give yourself a half an hour drive time to reach 237, almost a 10-minute delay. Depression, Fremont, off to the shoulder of South 880, just after Dakota Road. Does bunch up if you're heading out of Cupertino on southbound 280, the 25-minute drive into San Jose. We got a stall south 280 at Saratoga Ave. That's being pushed off to the center of the line. 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

I don't know about you, but I am so excited for country concert season to officially kick off here in the Bay Area, right? So many good shows coming to town. Luke Bryan is going to be shaking it at Shoreline this summer.

I have a favor to ask you since we're friends, all right? If you ever go to Goose Town down in Willow Glen, it's like 1 a.m., and you see me signing up to sing this song for karaoke, like, can you help me out? Because chances are I'm going to need it.

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Of course, we're throwing in flights, hotel, and two tickets to the show. 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

0: A live, unscripted second grade Challenger school class. 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
8: Crowding up into San Jose, hey there, Bay Country traffic is powered by Mothers Against Drunk Driving. So traveling southbound 101, slowing you down from 87 out towards Oakland Road, it'll pick up. Then more delays through Morgan Hill. In fact, from 880, it's a 40-minute drive just to reach Tennant. Cupertino, it's been a crowded drive on South 280. It's a half an hour into San Jose. And also the lower deck of the Bay Bridge, 101 northbound, heavy from Cesar Chavez onto the eastbound Skyway. Cleaned up that wreck in Fremont, South 880, just after Dakota, a little bit slow from Alvarado Boulevard. 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

I wrote down something on a piece of paper that I really wanted to tell you right now, and I can't read my writing. All I could make out from the sentence is wine. So apparently, I wanted to tell you about wine. I did go to Testarossa over the weekend, though. Fantastic Chardonnays there.

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